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2: 14 Delta.
0: 14.
2: I can run down there quick. Tell them to leave the property.
0: Alright, Dave. Going to be on the steps of the library. Caller states a couple has been there all day. Library is now closed. Going to be looking for a male and a female.

0: number.
1: Got it.
0: We are clear of that. Meet medical examiner DDH in a white Camry.
1: Seriously, I'm just, I'm also the bell. Do we know who the two individuals are?
0: Caller is unsure of the name.
1: Did that mean state where she was currently?
0: She was roughly 2 to 3 minutes from the village of Wallen.
1: There's a small girl tunnel in the middle to leave, and I'll meet her at DVH and bring her up to the scene.
0: Please, if we advise her, you'll meet her at DVH momentarily.
1: You just let 418 know.
0: 418, did you copy?
2: I did copy. I can run down and grab her. She's busy.
1: Yeah, all set. 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I'm going to leave the property quick, and then I'll grab her and come back up.
2: Appreciate it. Thank you.

0: 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Enter to the DBH.
1: Received. She just arrived. 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

0: 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I'll be clear. 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
1: Copy, funeral home on scene. 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

0: 405, I'm going to be clear the scene and route to the office with evidence. 1-8 remains on scene. Funeral home is clear as well. Oral will be on scene shortly.
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2: Three four three seven Main Street of Martyrville.
0: Racing. 414 complaint. Door 21C341C37. Need one of you to respond to 41 Delaware Avenue, Andes, for a check the welfare. Color reporting his neighbor has not come home, should have been home 3 hours ago. The female's name is A. Coco Dalton, a 2-year-old female, lives alone.
2: Receive, you can show both units are out.
0: Both units are out, 2152. The address given is the caller's

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0: 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No more need for law. We advise them. We'd advise you to be your discretion.
1: Reese, we'll give him a call.

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0: You can show both units clear. There's no need for law enforcement. 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

Bloom S, Medic 51 responding 55 Lane to your lane. Apartment 103 for a 90-year-old female bleeding. ALS response. Marble Hospital EMS, Medic 51.

Hospital EMS, Medic 51 responding 55 Lanthier Lane, apartment 103 for a 90-year-old female bleeding from the arm. ALS response 2216.

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1: Show this unit leaving the scene, transporting to MMH.

clear from that stop. She'll 525 though.

an EMS responding 815 Scott Center Road, Scott Township, for a fire alarm activation and CO emergency. Residence is evacuated. Hancock, Burnie, Moss.

at fire and EMS, responding 815 Scott Center Road, Scott Township. Fire alarm activation and a CO emergency on site. Residence is evacuated, 2235.

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1: Hancock 1.
0: Hancock 1's response. What are the cross streets on this?
1: Crossroads is Winterdale Road and Willoway.
0: Receipt.
1: Residence is evacuated. Negative symptoms on scene.
0: Receipt. Where is someone?
1: 2257.
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WMS, Franklin EMS, County 3262, Medic 51, responding 2939 Tupper Hill Road. Male subject, burns, ALS response. Federal EMS, Franklin EMS, County 3262, Medic 51.

0: Gladwell EMS, Franklin EMS, County 3262, Medic 51, responding 2939 Tupper Hill Road, male subject, explosion, burns, ALS response, 124.
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0: 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Bruce 62. 6251, acknowledge. 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

0: Roger, Crossroads.
1: Crossroads is going to be County Highway 14 and Cary Road.

251 in roof, 1-6, 16-minute ETA.

Early EMS, Franklin EMS, second activation responding 2939 Tupper Hill Road. 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
0: 32, needed to respond, 833 Biffer Road, Hancock, crossroads of Arlen Milk Road and Milton Smith Road. Domestic in progress, caller states his son is fighting with him and smashing stuff. History of mental health and is not on his medications. Negative drugs, negative weapons, negative alcohol. The caller is currently locked in the bathroom. Delaware, all car stations frequently handled by 2C32 from deposit. Delaware's clear.

0: gun with street name.
1: 2232, it's going to be 833 Bifford Road. Boy, Ida, Frank, Adam, Robert. Crossroads of Arlen, Milk Road, and Milton Smith.

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0: 232. 32. Sullivan County Deputy 291 is en route. Approximate 30 minute ETA through 0.
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2: 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You know what that shows up.

0: caller. Go with that. I'm Levis over New York.
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one that's valid due date expiring 9.

City EMS responding 5 Division Street, downstairs apartment for a female subject. Unable to ambulate, BLS response, City EMS. City EMS, you're responding 5 Division Street, the downstairs apartment for a female subject. Unable to ambulate, BLS level response, 247.

0: C32.
1: Three two caller stating that male subject by the name of Dylan went out the back door. He is unsure where Dylan is at this time.
0: They're receiving.
1: 249, Dollar to City PD.
0: 21 Dollar, clear line.
1: 249, Dollar to City PD. Dispatching EMS to 5 Division Street, Downstairs Apartment, for a BLS level medical call.
2: Gabby.

462 here in Route 251. Caller states female is in the downstairs apartment at 5 Division Street in the back of the apartment. History of back issues and mobile.

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EMS, County 326, 2 Medic 51, responding. Russell Hall, SUNY Delhi. Female subject outside, difficulty breathing.

Hi, EMS, County 3262, Medic 51, responding, Russell Hall, SUNY Delhi. Female subject outside, difficulty breathing, vomiting, ALS response, 330.

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0: Units now 334. University PD has a female outside of Russell Hall on the sidewalk. PD on scene.
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0: 334.

Second activation responding, Russell Hall, brave female, difficulty breathing. Delta EMS, second activation responding, Russell Hall, for a female subject located outside, difficulty breathing. ALS response, 335.

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412, EMS has not been dispatched at this time. 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The male is disoriented. Call an EMS ambulance.

Morning Mass Ambulance, you're responding Bruce Street, Union Street, intersection Village of Walton for a unknown medical problem, male patient. 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

Path ambulance here responding, Bruce Street, Union Street, Village of Walton, for a male patient, unknown medical problem. 911, standby 441.

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0: as a caller originally stated, the male was on the grass laying down, not responding. Male is now walking towards North Street on Union Street. The male did not seem aggressive, just disoriented.
1: 619,
0: we do have law en route from the Unadilla exit.

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1: Go ahead.
0: 412 advising EMS is en route. The callers last saw that male walking towards North Street on Union Street. The male did not seem aggressive, just disoriented. If you could just continue in until ambulance is secure.
2: Delaware City 2462.
1: Yeah.
0: 2462. 445.
2: 2462, clear last, back in.
1: 2462, back in, 445. One to Delaware. Was the caller able to identify that male?
0: That's a negative. Could only provide a physical description of a male wearing a striped shirt and jeans.
1: Walt EMS, second activation, responding intersection of Bruce Street and Union Street. Responding with ambulance for a male subject. Unknown problem. Second activation, responding to the intersection of Bruce Street and Union Street. Male subject, unknown,

9012, ambulance 619. 619, that male is going to be wearing a striped shirt and jeans per the caller.

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Go ahead. 412-619 Bolode, North Street, Union Street, Townsend Street.

0: 412. 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
1: In service, shield 3561.

しています。Hancock EMS responding. 266 Leonard Street, apartment A6, 79-year-old female, medical arm activation, fallen. Hancock EMS. Hancock EMS responding, 266 Leonard Street, apartment A6, 79-year-old female, medical arm activation, fallen, 558.

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EMS, Delaware County 3262, Delaware County Medic 51. You're responding 1240 Husker Road, Delhi. 77-year-old male fell out of bed, shaking, non-coherent, is diabetic,

Express, Delaware County 3262, Delaware County Medic 51. You're responding 1240 Husker Road, Delhi. 77-year-old male fell out of bed, shaking, non-coherent, is diabetic,

0: 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Unable to take BSL. Door is going to be unlocked.
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0: 3262.
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0: 951.

EMS ambulance response 16 Trip Ave, 80-year-old female, sick person, ALS response.

EMS ambulance response, 16 Trip Ave. 80-year-old female, sick person, ALS level response. They were sitting by 952. Walton Fire. Walton Fire, lift assist needed, 16 Trip Ave. 80-year-old female, sick person. Walton Fire.

assassinated 16 trip Ave, 80-year-old female sick person. They were sitting by at 9:53. The IMS status of your crew. The IMS second activation.

0: 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Still high EMS.
1: Tower, 6-1-9.
0: Still high EMS, second activation, respond 1240 Husker Road, 77-year-old male, diabetic problems.
2: 6-1-9.
0: ALS response. 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
1: 9-6-1. 6-1-9 will be responding.
2: Walshue responding at 954. Caller stated patient is completely bedbound, unable to get out of bed, is alert and oriented. Recently brought to the hospital for a UTI on Sunday. She's on 3 liters of O2 for COPD. Also stated she's close to 3. Also advising, utilize caution in the residence. Caller stated that the doorways are crowded and there are

EMS second activation, EMT needed. Walton Fire second activation, respond. 16 Trip Ave, 80-year-old female, sick person.

EMS, EMT needed, Walton Fire, second activation for lift assist. 16 trip Ave, 80-year-old female, sick person.

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1: It's going to be 27 Stockton Avenue, lot 27. Call from UHS, Rachel. Request I check the welfare for a Thomas Dwyer, 71-year-old male. Tried to contact him yesterday and this morning. Have been unable to contact him. APS has also been unable to reach him. Would like to check the welfare. Plus and four, they've had no contact the past 2 days at this time.
2: Four zero four four one four.

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0: the lot number on that last call?
1: It's going to be lot 2727.
0: That's a negative. That is the lot number.
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1: Correction on that. It's going to be lot 1414.
0: 318, you can jump out.
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1: 065.

Pine Gorge EMS, Delaware County 3263, need a response. 60991 State Highway 30 for a 90-year-old female falling out of the bed, negative injuries, lift assist only. Pine Gorge EMS, Delaware County 3263.

Wrangler KMS, Delaware County 3263, need a response. 60991 State Highway 30, Apartment 1, for a 90-year-old female fallen out of bed, negative injuries, lift assist only. 911 Sitabaya, 1038.

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1: 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Negative injuries, just lift assist only. Do have key information if you could lend line.

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0: 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We got her back up in the chair.
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0: vehicle accident. I-88 westbound, area of mile marker 36 to 37 near exit 10. Delaware 1, C22 status location.
1: I'm actually heading right by the exit 10 ramp.
0: Received. We've taken multiple calls on this. Callers reporting a white vehicle went into the grassy area. One caller stated didn't appear to hit anything. Another stated the vehicle crashed into a median.
1: Received. Albany route, shield 606.
0: Received. 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
2: On C, 24 Delaware. Delaware's up. I'll be in route from the barracks. Was that eastbound or westbound?

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1: 1322.
0: I'll be out on 88 westbound with vehicle reds when you're ready.
1: 1322, go ahead.
0: So it's going to be 88 westbound in between exit 10 and 9. It's going to be Henry Boy Boy 308. 3 Henry Boy Boy 3083.

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Communications and Home Monitor. These are your noon announcements for Thursday, September 17th. There will be a truck company operations class beginning Tuesday, October 6th at the Fire Training Center in Hamden. Prerequisites for this class are Firefighter 1 or equivalent. Anyone interested must sign up on the State Learning Management System. There will be a fire police class beginning Monday, October 5th at the Public Safety Building in Delhi. Anyone interested must sign up on the State Learning Management System. The next meeting of the Delaware County Fire Advisory Board will be this Wednesday. Disregard that. Out of service, Fire Units Cooksville 671, Fleischman 1311, Leesville 2071, Delhi 841. No out of service EMS units. Mutual aid agreements, Hancock East Branch, AMA to all calls in Long Island Fire District. These are the end of your noon announcements. Sailors clear, 1201.

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Stand by at your station. 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Door's clear.

Vegas IVMS responding. I'm about 2 miles out from exit 87A. Been here in about 5 minutes.

Chuck Ennis. Hancock MS, need a response to 16 Reeve Street, Hancock, apartment 5. 17-year-old male has been calling for help. Hancock EMS. Hancock EMS, need a response, 16 Reeve Street, apartment 5, 70-year-old male has been calling for help. Gathering further. That works clear. 1216.

0: 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Show us responding.
1: 1765.
0: Who's responding?
1: Range Shape Pavilion Rio 16 Reed Street, apartment 5. Caller caught that iteration lease stating her upstairs neighbor, Rick Hennessy, 70-year-old male, has been calling for help. 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Layers, thank you, still upstairs calling for

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3: 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Does have a procedure coming up. 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

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Dial EMS. Dial EMS, you're responding to Sheldon Drive, high school office. 14-year-old female, extreme pain, nausea, dizziness. That we're standing by. 1306.

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0: it. F1, you can respond out. State Highway 28, crossroad of Honest Brook Road. Temporary traffic light malfunctioning. Both lights coming up red. You can respond out for traffic control.
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3: 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It appears to be functioning correctly. That'll be clear.
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0: That's received. We got a call from your dispatch. They were looking up the driver of 51 landline there, dispatch there.

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I'll be en route to 38 Bruce Street in the village of Walton to attempt to make contact with the other party.

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I don't believe anybody's around the vehicle. 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

0: 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One car MVA, three occupants total, two children. Airbag deployment and injuries. No are standing by 1614. Children, one child possibly injured into a tree ditch. Airbag did deploy. You're going to be looking for a Toyota Corolla Hybrid. One child possibly broken nose.
1: Roxbury EMS, isolated to St. Gorge District in Schoharie County. 833 State Route 30, town of Gilboa. Motor vehicle accident, three occupants, one adult and two children.
0: 15.
1: Reported injuries. 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For one car motor vehicle accident, three occupants, one adult with two children with injuries. 911, standby 1615.
0: The trailer has kids on the back, was past the old Amphenol building headed towards State Highway 8.
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0: schedule. She's 10-4. I'm going to be clear of that en route to the lawnmower.
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0: 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We'll advise once we're on scene.
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0: Billia stated that the driver was unable to get the vehicle started, stated the driver was en route back to the truck, did not have an ETA, did get a phone number for the driver. We'll attempt to contact them now.
1: Receive. If he's down in the village, he's not going to get any service up here.
2: Gregor 3, fire units on scene, 1624.
0: That's a negative. They did not have a tow en route.
1: And can you get the closest heavy wrecker, because this is in the middle of the roadway?

responders. Headwaters EMS respond. 24 Main Street, Stamford, apartment 1E. 40-year-old female, seizures. ALS response. Stamford first responders, Headwaters EMS.

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Now we're standing by 1626.

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1: 3362, you're en route. 40-year-old female, no longer seizing. Did have labored breathing, is not coherent. Does have a history of seizures, as well as a history of drug and alcohol use, did use today. Female is draped over the side of the bathtub. Did hit their head.
0: Receive, thank you.
1: I was advising they are vomiting as well.
0: That's received, thank you.
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0: 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I'm going to be clear.

can you respond over to 171 Delaware Street, the Veterans Plaza? Famous suspicious activity. Caller is reporting a mysterious suitcase off of the side of, near the Family Dollar. 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
1: Advising oils en route. 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
0: 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I believe I see the driver coming back from down the road.

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0: 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Requesting that you put Mark Valley on ASO over your return reporting.
1: You're broken. 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

0: 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Intersection of Breezy Hill Road, Shrewd Hill Road, Middletown.
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Richmond Fire, Arkansas Fire, Margaret Hospital EMS, need a response, Breezy Hill Road, near Streeter Hill Road, Fleischman's District for a box truck rollover gathering further. Fleischman's Fire, Arkansas Fire, Margaret Hospital EMS.

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Need a response. Breezy Hill Road, intersection of Streeter Hill Road, Fleischman's District, for a box truck rollover gathering further. That one's clear, 1654.

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Maryland's clear, 1714.

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5-7-6-5-7-4 at 9, St. John's.

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1: IMS, second activation, County 3262, need a response, 34350, stay Highway 10, Hamden, Octagon Farm, Room 10, 74-year-old male, false call, altered mental status. IMS, County 3262.

0: Cass County, 3262, new response, 34350, State Highway 10, Hamden, Room 10, 34 May Half Hour, call 91's clear, 1727.
1: Acknowledging driver awaiting EMS.
0: 1722.

Franklin EMS, need a response, 1875 Douglas Hall Road. 65-year-old male, false call. Total EMS, Franklin EMS.

Franklin EMS, need a response, 1875 Douglas Hall Road, Treadwell District, 65-year-old male, falls, call. Silence clear, 1723. No, 1723.

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0: 1562, stand by. Die 18, PO, die 19 on scene. He's stated to continue the county.
1: Okay, I'm going to be en route with 864 in less than 2 minutes. You can stand down 3262.

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Franklin EMS, County 3262, need a response, 1875 Douglas Hall Road, Treadwell District. 65-year-old male, false call. Franklin EMS, Treadwell EMS, County 3262.

0: EMS, Cheddar EMS, County 3262, need a response, 1875 Douglas Hall Road, Cheddar District, 650 Mail Falls, call 901 to clear, 1730.
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0: I am a Cedar Response 199 Residence Way, O'Connor Hall, room 303. 18 year old female, abdominal pain. I am a second call, Meter Response 199 Residence Way, O'Connor Hall, room 303. 18 year old female, abdominal pain. 911 is clear. 1740.
1: 864.
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1: Delaware County 3263, responding 199 Residence Way, O'Connor Hall, Cell High. 18-year-old female, sick person.
0: Arriving Margaretville, 1741.
1: 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I'm standing by, 1741.

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Is there an EMS or fire call going on? 1-6, there's multiple. 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

3-2, Prestige Towing has contacted us again. 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

EMS County 3262. Need a response. 13 Benton Ave, Village of Walton. 52-year-old male, 6% blood in the urine. Walton EMS County 3262.

0: Ross County 3262, need a response. 13 Benton Ave, 52-year-old male, sick person, blood in the urine. 911 standby, 1821.
1: 76 advising, starting EMS. 13 Benton Ave, 52-year-old.

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2: Delaware Headwaters, 3362.
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2: Just advising, we're back in district.

Oh, sure, sir. Name asset activation. EMS sick activation responding 13 Benton Ave, the 2-year-old female sick person. Walton EMS sick activation responding 13 Benton Ave, the 2-year-old male sick person. I don't see anybody doing that.

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2: Good.
0: 23, if you could start towards the area of 122 Main Street, Stamford. We have taken multiple 901 hang-up calls attempting to get out further.
2: Tracy, was there anything heard?
0: That's a negative. We are on our 10th 10901 call in this area.
1: I'll point that way as well.
0: Great, safe. Door, car, safe, buddy, plane now, hang up, handle by 423, 421, now it's clear, 9202.

0: 23.
1: Good.
0: 23, if you want to start towards 9955 County Highway 33, for the Snow 1, hang up. Per prior CAD, we have multiple associated with this address, and that phone number should come back to Michelle Andrews.
1: Tracy, what are the priors?
0: Prior calls can be EMS calls and civil complaints.
1: Tracy, throw out.
0: Delta 421.
2: Good.
0: If you want to continue towards 122 Main Street, Stanford, our uncertainty, our 91 ping is

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0: 423-421 advising, taking another 911 open line, different phone number in the area of the Country Store in Stamford.
1: 21 received.
2: 23 Delaware, is there any pinging at this 9955 address?

0: 14 Delaware.
1: Good.
0: In service, 525.
1: 14, you're in service, 1915.
0: One, two, three, four, Delaware.
1: 34.
0: You can show me in service, shield 3147.
1: You're in service, 1915, Delaware to City BD.
2: Five five zero,
1: need to respond. 2 Mang Drive, the Pizza Hut, 901, hang up. 2 calls from this number.
2: Received. Are there any priors from that number?

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It comes back to a male named Michael. We're on the 791 open line at this

0: just Stamford. 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

0: 1423. 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
0: 1921.
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1: Unit is clear, 1923.
0: 423 Delaware. Here's there's no one home at that 9955 address. There's no lights on the residence. I'll be en route to the 120 Main Street.
1: Oasis, 1923.

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1: Made contact with the employees at the Delhi Health Fair where that female was coming from. Negative emergency. You can show me clear.
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15-52, back up to the second quarter, top of the night. Thank you for joining us.

0: one is flashing one.
1: Todd.
0: Road to the open, wreckers are transporting people out.
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